0: Good evening. This is the intergalactic operator. Can I help you?
1: Yes. I'm trying to reach Flight Commander P.R. Johnson's on Mars Flight 224.

0: 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One more time, Shanisha.
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0: Tonight, we're lucky to have with us an incredible talent with an all-time voice. Ladies and gentlemen, Deborah Cox. Come on, Deborah. What an outfit. I'll have that after you.
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0: 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Hi, I'm Robin from Memphis, Tennessee, America. 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And wherever you are, be here.
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